0: Girl, you know I want you. And I don't know what to do without you. All I know is I love you, girl.
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0: My girl just caught me.
1: You made her catch you?
0: I don't know how I let this happen.
1: But who?
0: The girl next door, you know?
1: Man.
0: I don't know what to do.
1: Say it wasn't you.
0: All right.

Welcome to Sitges Country Plus. That was the Zac Brown Band, Two Blue Chairs and You, with references to Bob Marley and Three Little Birds. And it's one of those Caribbean country songs, Gulf and Western, you could call it, initiated by Jimmy Buffett way back in the early 70s. And now a lot of country singers sing about that instead of about Mexico. Por ejemplo, Blake Shelton aquí, él está en el mundo de estresado y con muchos problemas, y él está pensando, dame una playa, cualquier playa, en cualquier sitio. Blake Shelton, Some Beach.

It's Alan Jackson there, Tropical Depression. So those holidays in the Caribbean or the Florida Keys, they don't always work out. And yeah, he should have found someone to go with. He was just obsessed by this girl, and the relationship's ended, and he's just sitting by the beach, not enjoying himself. Bueno, la última de estas cuatro canciones tipo cantantes de country en el Caribe, tengo aquí a Pat O'Sullivan cantando su versión del famoso, la famosa canción de Jimmy Buffett que lanzó todo este

That's Susie Bogas. That's her version of Other Side of the Hill. The Nitty Gritty Dirt Band did it. Quite a few people did it. Jerry Jeff Walker did it with a different title, something like Cadillac Cowboy or Cowboy Cadillac. Ahora Emmylou Harris, porque seguimos con este tema de colinas, hills, pues Emmylou Harris, Green Rolling Hills.

Well, the singer's name is Chris Jansen, and the song actually is called Cheap, but the message is time makes money look cheap. And the country line dance group of the Prado, a great group, mostly ladies, were dancing to that last week, and I was quite impressed by the dancing and the song. Ahora vamos a elegir un apartamento. Te ofrezco el apartamento 21 o el apartamento 9. La segunda, Melissa Etheridge, va a cantar este apartamento número 9, que es de Tammy Wynette, pero he puesto la versión de Melissa Etheridge. Y la primera canción, apartamento 21, es Bobby Gentry. Vamos con Apartment 21.

So that's Little Rock and Roller by Steve Earle. It's all about empathy, really. Any father would understand that song. Os dejo con Steve Earle y una canción de los Beatles. I'm looking through you.